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1: Taylor Swift. I knew it. I knew you. But I knew it. I knew you.
0: 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In Schleswig-Holsteins beste Mix.

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1: 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I'm from the dirty, but that Chico nice. Y'all call it a moment, I call it life.

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1: 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Self-aware.
0: In Schleswig-Holsteins Best.